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1: Hello, welcome along to the show. This is Paul Baker with you for the next couple of hours. Coming up, Evanescence, Bring Me to Life. We've got Chris Brown and Go Crazy, Fergie's London Bridge, and Shawn Mendes and Justin Bieber coming up as well. First, though, here's Cedric Gervais featuring Franklin and Nile Rodgers. This is Everybody Dance. Paul

It's Paul Baker on the radio with Evanescence and Bring Me To Life. Before that, Cedric Gervais, Franklin and Nile Rodgers kicking off the show with Everybody Dance. Now listen to this. Louise and Tina are Silicon Valley roommates. Their tiny studio apartment in America goes for $1,500 a month, which is a pretty good deal for San Jose. Louise and Tina are cats. They belong to university students Victoria Amith. As she was leaving for college, her father was moving as well, and they needed a place to keep their pets. And that's when David Kalish came in. He was going to use the apartment as an Airbnb rental, but when he learned he could help his daughter's friend by renting the apartment to the cats, he went for it. Louise and Tina moved in, and Victoria and her dad, who is paying all the rent, both come by for regular visits and obviously to change the litter box as well. And the cats are wondering why their staff have been cut to part-time.

Fergie and London Bridge. Chris Brown with Young Thug, Go Crazy. Before that, this is Paul Baker on the radio. A woman from Kentucky was charged with drunk driving, and she told police that she did it to teach her son a lesson. Her name is Sunita Jarim, and she was arrested on charges including endangering the welfare of a minor. Her statement says that she drank a bunch of beer and drove at 150 miles an hour. The son told police he tried to get out of the BMW several times, but the door was locked. Her blood alcohol content was twice the legal limit. That's not really a good defense. I did it to teach my son a lesson. I don't think so, lady.

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1: On the way, we got music from Lamar, Post Malone, 5 and Tiesto. First, though, here's Miley Cyrus and Dua Lipa. This is Prisoner. Or Physical by Olivia Newton-John. You make up your mind. Paul.

If There's Any Justice in the World, Lamar. Before that, Miley and Dua Lipa, often compared to Olivia Newton-John's hit from the 80s, Physical. You can see why, can't you? Let's have some facts about cheese for you right now. Cheese was created over 4,000 years ago by accident. It takes 10 pounds of milk to make just 1 pound of cheese. There are more than 2,000 varieties of cheese available worldwide. The favourite out of all of them is mozzarella. If a cheese is named after a city, it's capitalised. For example, camembert, parmesan and brie all have capital letters. And mice don't like cheese. They actually prefer sweets and

0: This is Paul Baker on the radio. That was Five, Let's Dance. And Post Malone before that with Rockstar. Now, a driver tried to destroy a massive 9-foot snowman, only to discover that Frosty was built on a tree stump. Three people decided to build a large snowman in their front garden after a recent snowball in Petersburg. When completed, they documented their achievement with a Facebook photo, which showed Frosty, the snowman, towering over the three creators. Now, later, a photo was posted of the snowman with tire tracks leading up to the sculpture, with the lower half exposing the tree trunk that was supporting the snowman. The builder wrote, "What they didn't count on is the massive stump in the center. Life is hard, but it's much harder if you're stupid."
1: Paul Baker.

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1: On the way, we got music from Akon and Ariana Grande. First, 24K Golden with The Baby. This is Coco.

0: Baker on the radio, that's Akon. And Locked Up. Now, a Russian man has begged a judge to let his girlfriend go free after she stabbed him 13 times, almost killing him. Why? He wanted to marry her, and he took the occasion of a courtroom sentencing to propose. The man, named, we'll just call him Idiot, begged the judge for leniency so they could arrange their marriage. The judge reportedly postponed the sentencing, and have you ever noticed how some men think that a woman is hitting on them? No matter what she does, get out of it.
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2: From the Sky News Centre at 2, the Prime Minister says we need to stand with the Jewish community on the third anniversary of the October the 7th attacks. Andy Burnham's promised to fund protection for synagogues, schools and community buildings. His comments come ahead of a pro-Palestine protest expected to take place in the capital later. They're demonstrating against Israel's killings in Gaza. Dr. Tom Potokar has been working as a medic in the enclave.
3: It has been going on and on for more than 80 years now with these flare-ups which turn into full-blown wars from time to time. The solution just doesn't seem, there doesn't seem to be the political will to actually come out with a solution.
2: US death row inmate Krista Pike is conscious and speaking after surviving a failed execution attempt in the US state of Tennessee last week. She was sentenced to death following her conviction for a murder in 1995, but Pike survived two lethal injections last Wednesday. Kemi Badenoch expected to warn of a fight brewing in British politics later, saying the Conservatives need to be ready. The leader will close her party's conference by warning there's no national security without economic security. She's promising to halve employers' national insurance on youth jobs if they return to power. Sport in Scotland let a first-half lead slip in a 2-1 defeat at home to Slovenia in the Nations League. Manager Sebastian Piccinoli felt they weren't at the close her party's conference by warning there's no national security without economic security. She's promising to halve employers' national insurance on youth jobs if they return to power. Sport in Scotland let a first-half lead slip in a 2-1 defeat at home to Slovenia in the Nations League. Manager Sebastian Piccinoli felt they weren't at the level they expected to be.
4: To the other side.

0: brand sparked controversy. The Type 01 model has a four-seater layout and a battery with an expected range of up to 400 metres. That's the latest.
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5: How you doing? It's Paul Baker. Welcome to the second hour of the show. Tyre Cruise is on the way. David Guetta's coming up. We got Pink and Anne-Marie. First is Jason Derulo.

Tyre Cruise and Break Your Hearts. You're listening to Paul Baker. Now, a driver tried to throw away his speeding ticket in front of the officer who gave it to him and was promptly fined for littering. A video was posted showing a driver taking his freshly issued speeding ticket and holding it out the window, where it was caught by the wind and it blew away. The driver was subsequently issued with a ticket for littering. Now, there's no word on whether that ticket went out the window either.

Probably should have played that at the top of the show, but that's Pink and Get the Party Started. This is Paul Baker on your radio. David Guetta before that and Club Can't Handle Me. Did you know four newly discovered species of shark are capable of trotting around on land using four fins as stubby legs while they still live in the water? They can briefly wriggle across dry land to migrate from one tide pool to another. That means there are now nine known species of shark that have evolved to walk on land. That is scary. Paul

0: Paul Baker.
1: Get yourselves ready for the weekly Brainbuster. That's on the way. We've also got Gorillaz, Calvin Harris, Neo, and Lil Nas X right after Ed Sheeran. This is Afterglow.
0: Paul

Gorillaz and Dirty Harry. Before that, Ed Sheeran, Afterglow. Right, time for your weekly brain buster. Something a bit different right now. I'm going to give you three items. All right, Wild Nothing, Lily of the Valley, and Thriving Ivory. Two of them are an indie band. One of them is a poisonous plant. But which do you think is which? Wild Nothing, Lily of the Valley, and Thriving Ivory. Two are an indie band. One is a poisonous plant. But which do you think it is? Go to the website, paulbakerontheradio.com, if you want to get involved. Wild Nothing, Lily of the Valley, and Thriving Ivory. Off you go.

This is Paul Baker on the radio with Miss Independent from Neo. And before that, Sweet Nothing from Calvin Harris featuring Florence, who stepped away from her machine. So the Poisonous Plant or the Indie Band? Two were indie bands. One was a Poisonous Plant. Which was the Poisonous Plant? It wasn't Thriving Ivory. That's an indie band. Wild Nothing is also an indie band. The Poisonous Plant that you were looking for right there was Lily of the Valley.

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1: On the way, we got music from Topic, Why'd You Lie to Me, featuring A7S. Wayne Wonder's No Letting Go is on the way as well. First, here's Olivia Rodrigo. This is Driving License.
0: Paul Baker.

0: Letting Go. Before that, Olivia Rodrigo and Driver's License. That's your lot for the show. Thank you very much indeed for listening. 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You can click on the socials and get in touch with me there. I'm going to play you out with Topic and A7S and Why'd You Lie to Me. Thanks for listening. This has been an Entertainment Power production. I'm Paul Baker. Bye-bye for now.
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1: I mean, Led Zeppelin didn't write tunes that everyone liked. They left that to the Bee Gees.

Right, all right. Welcome back to B-Side. My name is Steve. Hope you're enjoying your life. If not, this is not the show for you. We have a listener request. That's the playlist they're looking for. It is, this comes from Richie and Life Right Radio. Hello, Richie. We are heard in London. That's where the station is. I'm glad to hear that. You guys just need to send stuff in. We will reply. So he thought, why not a playlist with directions? It could be north, south, east, west, maybe up, down, forward, backward, up. I don't know. It could be anything, anything that we could think of. So he sent us a list. We went through the list and thought of other songs as well. Let's see how many I can get through. What do you say? Let's start off with some Elvis Costello. I just dig this song. Pump it. Which direction? Up. You're tuned to B-Side. My name is Steve.

If that one doesn't wake you up, what will? From Queen, Tie Your Mother Down, keyword is down, from the A Day at the Races album. That was a great album. I think that was the best album, that one, News to the World. That's my personal opinion. Most people believe that Freddie wrote this song. He did not. He just came up with the title. He just kind of threw it out there. Why not Tie Your Mother Down? Brian May wrote it, thought it was hilarious. Thought about it and went, That really does sum up our teenage angst at the time and the frustration we all had with our parents. And now that we're parents, we're going, whoa, wait a second. What is this Tie Your Mother Down stuff? Before that, Elvis Costello, Pump It Up. You just got to pump it up. That's from 1978, this year's model. He was sitting on a fire escape. If I remember that, he was telling his story. He was on a fire escape in Newcastle. Newcastle Hotel, I guess, of some sort. So he was mad at his roadmates, called them roadmates versus bandmates, because they were taking sex, drugs, and rock and roll too literally. What? You're in a band. Go have some fun there, Elvis. That's a good way to start a show. Directions is the playlist. So songs that have some sort of direction in the title. That could be a lot of stuff. Those are hundreds of songs. So we just picked out 30 of them, 40, and I'll just play as many as you can. How about something from Boston? Don't Look Back. Okay, that's a direction. Back. All right, so maybe I cheated.

great pick from Thin Lizzy, their album Bad Reputation. I don't think anybody knew about that album, Bad Reputation. That song, Southbound. What I like about that song, it's really about, you know, kicking people out. All right, moving on. Leave behind the places that lost all of its glory. You know, you just don't need that anymore. Just head south. Find new horizons and new freedom. Just like Don't Look Back. From Boston. Don't do it. Don't. If she's gone or he's gone, don't look back. Don't do it. Just don't do it. Steve here on B-Side. Like Richie, if you got any thoughts, you know how to find us out there. You can go right through the stations that you're tuned into right now. Good to be here. Cranking it up just a little bit. A little more jam tonight. So if you've got your ear pods in or you've got Alexa or whatever going on, oh, take it in the backyard. It's good during the sunset. Okay, get there, a little beverage or bevy, depending on where you are. We got more songs with some sort of direction in the title. Now, we will end up playing one or two directions more often than the rest. That's okay. That's all right. Here's a good one. It's another South. Southern Cross is the name of the song. It's about the name of a boat. Someone's boat. Stephen Stills' boat. The name on it is Southern Cross. Crosby, Stills, and Nash.

from Forever Your Girl, Paula Abdul, Straight Up. That was a hip thing that we said in the late 80s, Straight Up. Straight Up, you're pretty good. Straight Up, I'll see you at 6 o'clock. Straight Up, that was the worst movie I ever saw. That's what that was all about. Paula singing about being all fluttered over a guy that just seemed too good to be true. We all known people like that. Before that, Crosby, Stills, and Nash, Southern Cross. Yeah, Stephen Stills had just got divorced and was sailing down near Australia. And I understand Southern Cross is a constellation of stars. And how it just kind of got him through life, got him back. It healed his wounds. Plus, someone mentioned to me that's on your national flags. For those listening in Australia and New Zealand. See, I still have those facts. I just needed to wrap it around all these songs. So Richie doing a good job of sending in a playlist. Distance is the key word in the playlist. We've got so much more music to go. How about direction? How about north? We need something that says north. We've done south. Now we need north. Perhaps the Dream Academy? Life in the northern town? Well, that fits? I think it does.

from Who's Next. It's the Who behind Blue Eyes, written by Pete Townshend. He's been quoted saying the song is about what it's like to feel lonely when you're powerful. Interesting, interesting comment for sure. Also, some thought that this was written about his own angst and what it's like to be him with high expectations and the pressure to be someone that he's not. Interesting. That was it was actually written for a film that never came to be. And then Dream Academy, Life on a Northern Town. Aw, isn't that sweet? They say the song was dedicated or written around the death of singer Nick Drake, who had passed away in 1974 of some sort of overdose. Don't know who that is, so I can't say. But they say they kind of helped form the years that followed people that wrote music in England. Interesting. A lot of interesting stuff in that. All about the word distance. That is the playlist. Could it be up, down, left, right? Could be northern, southern, east, west? Don't really know. So let's keep moving on. Let's find, we got something from down again. A lot of downs, a lot of ups. Very easy to do. How about some level 42? You can never go wrong with level 42, can you? I don't think so. You're tuned to B-Side. My name is Steve.

Could anyone be waiting on Madonna? She's waiting for somebody from the Confessions on a Dance Floor CD. Well, it's Madonna. I guess that's supposed to be okay. Sounds like something else. I think when she wrote this, wasn't she in her late 40s? So maybe she just lost time. Maybe that's what happens as she gets a little bit older. Ouch. Ouch. Didn't mean to say that. Level 42, the sun goes down. See, we've got up and down. That's what Richie was looking for, and that's what we're doing here on B-Side. My name is Steve. Hope you guys are doing all right. The music is just pounding. It's like a beep-bop. You could have danced on that one, had the flashing lights before that. You just, let's face it, you just never know what I can play. You have no idea. Even I don't even know. I'm just looking at the list, going check, check. How about a couple more of these? Now, this is from one of my buddies, Matt Scannell from Vertical Horizon. This is the song, Send It Up. There you go, direction up, look up, and they crank it out.

from Squeeze. The song is Up the Junction. I had no idea that that was a British phrase meaning you're screwed. What? Here in America, we just say you're screwed. Let's face it. The song is about a guy who gets his girlfriend pregnant, gets drunk, and is left on his own when she leaves him and takes the child. Now, that's a hit song to me. I think it could be here on B-Side. All right. Vertical Horizon, Send It Up. That's about the affection that you have for someone. You just, up it goes. You're expressing your desire to receive and welcome affection. It's time for one more song. Before the next hour, we've got more songs about directions, up, down, left, right. Who knows what it could be? I know what you're thinking. What could he possibly play right now to take out the first hour? All right? Spice it up. Spice Girls. Stay tuned for more on B-Side.

0: We are heading in the right direction to hour two.
1: Got that? See how I tied that in?
0: The theme today is directions from our good friend Richie. Sitting over at Left Right Radio. He sent in his request, his playlist request, sent in some songs. We've intermixed some of our own. So we've got nothing but great music this hour. My name is Steve. Reach out to your favorite stations. As I always say, just let them know that you're tuned in. You can send us a note. Let us know what you think. We're always looking for opinions. So let's get back. So we're looking at all different directions. Could be up, down, a lot of up and downs out there. A lot of songs like that. How about something from the West? What could it be from the West? Go West, young man. Good, go West. That's what I say here in America. Gotta go West to California, where I am. How about some Pet Shop Boys? West End Girls to start us off. Hour two. You're tuned to B-Side.

from Kings and Queens of the Underground. That is Billy Idol. A lot of people don't recognize that song. Came out in 2014. A song about resilience, survival, personal survival, and not letting hardships get you down. Oh, do not. I was working for another station when that song came out. Got a chance to talk to Billy. I met Billy in 1990, right after his motorcycle accident in Hollywood. I think that was February or March. That's the rainy season in Los Angeles. So, yeah, it had to be February or March when he crashed his Harley. I think he went through a red light. That's what happens. Before that, Pet Shop Boys, West End Girls, East End Boys. Uh-oh. That song is about the two of you meeting, having fun, and sex. Mm-hmm. That's what that was. Now, here in the States, we don't know what the East Enders or what that actually means. I guess the West End Girls is the high polluting ties. Is it? And East End is on the other side of the tracks, as we would say. I guess. Great song from Pet Shop Boys. We got more directions that we're looking for. A little more down. And how can we not play this fantastic Beatles song with the word down in it, where you look down? Or is it really up? I'm not really sure what it really means. Beatles, Don't Let Me Down.

from Illinois. That's the band Styx from 1975. The song is Light Up. Originally, Dennis DeYoung wrote that. It was an ode to the Beatles that he saw in 1965. So Light Up, you know, the light up of the band and things of that sort. See, we tied the two together. Up, down, it works. Absolutely works. We all know that Don't Let Me Down was Lennon dedicating a song to Yoko Ono. All right, that was the, was it the B-side? Wasn't that the B-side of Get Back? I think so. They had an A and a B-side, and they both turned out to be A-sides because they topped the charts. We have more music for you, more directions. How about some more West for you? I was not able to find a song for East. We tried, but I could not think of one. I guess I should use that Google thing to find it, but ran out of time. How about this one? Let's go to the beach. Let's go to Key West, shall we? Where all the pretty people hang out in bathing suits. Ooh, I do like that. John Mellencamp. A little acoustic at you. Right here on B-Side.

See, that's a rocker. Pat Benatar. The song is All Fired Up. Now, you Australians may recognize that song to some degree, although it was changed just a little bit, from the band Rattling Sabres. There you go. They recorded that song first. A little different, although I do dig the other version too. But you cannot beat Pat Benatar singing live. You just cannot. Before that, John Mellencamp. He's sitting in Key West at a hotel. We played it acoustic. So I think he was at the Hotel Flamingo. I think that's where it was. He wrote about this guy hanging out with Gypsy Scotty. Is that right? The loud Cuban band crucifying John Lennon. All right, we keep moving on. We've got more songs about directions. A lot more downs than we might have thought, or ups. Who knows? Who knows? Not north, south, none of that. Doesn't fit in a lyric. Maybe. Maybe it doesn't. Lord knows I can't write any lyrics. How about some status quo? Okay. What song are you thinking about? Are you thinking this? No, it can't be that. That? Nope, can't be that one. How about down? That one fits.

I do like the line, she's so mean, but I don't care. I love her eyes and her wild, wild hair. That's what the 80s were all about. Now, some of you recognize that song a little bit from a Will Smith song. Okay, nope, not the same. Escape Club is the only British group to have gone number one in the U.S. while never, ever charting in the U.K., where they're from. I guess they just didn't like them before that status quo. Also an English band. We've got more music. We do. Here is one of the super groups that were put together in the late 80s, fronted by my buddy John Waite, who was in The Babies, of course. Huge solo artist. Another band, too. Could you tell me what it was? Maybe. Maybe you can't. But that's all right. How about this one from Bad English? Straight. I don't think we have a straight. We might have a head or something. But Straight to Your Heart. It's a good one. It's a loud one.

Stars, Shake It Up. It's about dancing all night. And shake your tush. And do the quirky jerk. Remember playing a lot of that in the 80s. Before that, Bad English. Up was that one. Straight was before that. Let's get some more down. There's a lot of downs in all of this. Perhaps Tears for Fears. Oh, by the way, Bad English. I was going to say there are two members from Journey in that band. Jonathan Kane and Sean. Yeah, Sean. Remember him? Neil Sean? Yeah, big Journey guys. And then we got John Waite. All right, how about some Tears for Fears? Break It Down Again. If you're going to break it down again, do it again and again. You're tuned to B-Side. My name is Steve Benz. What's the playlist? Directions.

Break It Down, Tears for Fears, Break It Down Again. My name is Steve Benz. Thank you so much for tuning in to B-Side Week In, Week Out. Thank you, Richie, for this playlist. It's time for one song to go. I think we need to head out of here with Y'all Used Me Up. Used Up All My Time, Bill Withers. We will see you next week on B-Side.

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3: From Feature Story News, I'm Rebecca Bunden in Mumbai. Protests are intensifying in India, with demonstrators demanding the election chief's resignation over claims that voter lists were manipulated to favour the ruling party. India's main opposition leader, Rahul Gandhi, was detained by police in New Delhi on Tuesday after a nine-hour sit-in. The Election Commission and the government of Prime Minister Narendra Modi deny the allegations. Neha Punia reports from New Delhi.
4: On Tuesday, we witnessed dramatic scenes here in New Delhi, where India's main opposition leader, Rahul Gandhi, camped out in the heart of New Delhi, just a few steps away from the election commissioner's headquarters, in a protest that lasted several hours. He, along with hundreds of members of parliament, had attempted to march from parliament to the election commission's headquarters, but they were stopped. They were not allowed to meet the election commissioner.
3: Israel is marking 3 years since the Hamas attack, in which 1,200 people were killed and 251 were taken hostage. Memorial events are being held across the country. This comes as the United Nations Secretary General Antonio Guterres has called for a permanent ceasefire in Gaza, saying the truce brokered by US President Donald Trump a year ago has failed to deliver peace or adequate humanitarian aid. The appeal comes as the White House roadmap for ending the war remains deadlocked. Kate Fisher reports from Washington.
5: The Trump administration's roadmap depends, of course, on Hamas disarming, which would then allow Israeli forces to withdraw and an international stabilization force to take over security in Gaza. Now, the White House says it's trying to keep those negotiations alive, but that Israel and Hamas remain too divided over what disarmament would actually mean. And there is a second problem, Iran. The war there's pulled US attention, money, resources away from Gaza, and it's complicated the wider regional diplomacy that would be needed to implement the plan in Gaza.
3: President Donald Trump says America will finish up its war with Iran, saying on Tuesday it is only a question of whether it happens in the nice way or the not-so-nice way. The comments at a defense industry event came as the president was already facing a backlash over remarks at a campaign rally on Monday night, when he suggested Iran could attack Los Angeles and San Diego. Kate Fisher.
5: The White House's rapid response team also hit back on their X account after the Los Angeles Times posted that Trump had suggested that Iran could take out those Californian cities. And that account said, no, he didn't, you buffoons. He was saying the US is fighting to stop Iran from having the ability to take these cities out. And the Democratic governor there, Gavin Newsom, who is also exploring a presidential run for 2028, called the president deranged and dangerous.
3: From Bureaus Worldwide, this is FSN.
6: With FSN Spotlight, I'm Simon Marks. Today, a top Trump administration official insists the US government does care about and respect international law, despite the president's claim earlier this year that he would be governed by his own morality instead. I don't need international law, he told the New York Times shortly after he invaded Venezuela and captured then-president Nicolas Maduro. US Ambassador to the United Nations Mike Waltz is now telling Foreign Policy magazine that in fact, the Trump administration is a proud follower of international law.
7: Of course it matters. We're citing it on a regular basis right now as Iran illegally and in violation of international law and the UN law of the sea tries to shut down an illegal waterway.
6: Ambassador to the United Nations Mike Waltz is now telling Foreign Policy magazine that in fact, the Trump administration is a proud follower of international law.
7: Of course it matters. We're citing it on a regular basis right now as Iran illegally and in violation of international law and the UN law of the sea tries to shut down an illegal waterway. Again, you can't just start throwing

0: dictatorship that was the Maduro Chavez dictatorship.
1: But so far, the White House has provided no justification under international law for that move, nor for many of the other steps taken on the world stage since the president's return to power.
2: Here's the main news again. Protests are intensifying in India, with demonstrators demanding the election chief's resignation over claims that voter lists were manipulated to favour the ruling party. Israel is marking 3 years since the Hamas attack, in which 1,200 people were killed and 251 were taken hostage. US President Donald Trump has said that America will finish up its war with Iran, saying on Tuesday it is only a question of whether it happens the nice way or the not-so-nice way. And that is the latest Feature Story News, Rebecca Brunden reporting.
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Алло. Алло. Видишь ветер?

the morning, the morning, the morning, the morning, the morning, the morning, the morning, the morning, the morning, the morning, the morning, the morning, the morning, the morning, the morning, the morning, the morning, the morning, the morning, the morning, the morning, the morning, the morning, the morning, the morning, the morning, the morning, the morning, the morning, the morning, the morning, the morning, the morning, the morning, the morning, the morning, the morning, the morning, the morning, the morning, the morning, the morning, the morning, the morning, the morning, the morning, the morning, the morning, the morning, the morning, the morning, the morning, the morning, the morning, the morning, the morning, the morning, the morning, the morning, the morning, the morning, the morning, the morning, the morning, the morning, the morning, the morning, the morning, the morning, the morning, the morning, the morning, the morning, the morning, the morning, the morning, the morning, the morning, the morning, the morning, the morning, the morning, the morning, the morning, the morning, the morning, the morning, the morning, the morning, the morning, the morning, the morning, the morning, the morning, the mor

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2: From Feature Story News in Brussels, I'm William Denslow. Protests are continuing in France, a day after more than 250,000 people took to the streets demanding education reforms. Demonstrations began in mid-September, fueled by frustrations over classroom sizes and poor building conditions. President Emmanuel Macron held an emergency meeting Tuesday night, local time, to respond to the demonstrators' demands. Paris correspondent Peter Allen says it's leaving the country on edge.
3: There were almost 500 arrests across France yesterday. That brings the overall figure to more than 6,000 arrests since all this intensified last week. They are continuing to demonstrate against overcrowded classrooms, lack of teachers, lack of money. There's a real sense of emergency here across France.
2: Israel's marking the third anniversary of the October 7th attacks. A poll released on the eve of the anniversary shows nearly two-thirds of Israelis say the attack will be central to how they vote in elections later this month, with many demanding an independent inquiry into the security failures that allowed it to happen. Israeli Prime Minister Benjamin Netanyahu's rejected calls for an independent investigation, saying his government will conduct its own inquiry. Blake Sifton reports from Tel Aviv.
4: 62% of Israelis, October 7th, will be central to their decision-making process and who they vote for in the elections coming up on October 27th. The family members of the victims of October 7th, as well as many others, are calling for an independent state commission of inquiry to investigate the failures that led to October 7th, as well as the failures on the day that allowed it to be so catastrophic. But Prime Minister Benjamin Netanyahu has refused. He has insisted that his government will hold a government-run inquiry to investigate.
2: India's opposition parties are staging fresh protests outside the Delhi Chief Electoral Officer's office, demanding the resignation of the Chief Election Commissioner over a controversial revision of electoral rolls. Neha Punia reports from New Delhi.
5: The Congress, along with other opposition parties, are calling this a dark day in India's democracy. They say that there were more than 300 members of parliament that had participated in Tuesday's march. They had marched from parliament to the election commissioner's headquarters and they were stopped right outside. They weren't allowed to go in. They said they wanted to present their they had a list of requests, including demanding the chief election commissioner's resignation. They wanted to meet him, but they were stopped, they said, which is when they went into a neighboring building, which is the state radio broadcaster's office.
2: And the United Nations Secretary General Antonio Guterres has called for a permanent ceasefire in Gaza, saying the truce brokered by US President Donald Trump a year ago has failed to deliver peace or adequate humanitarian aid. From bureaus worldwide, this is FSN.
6: With FSN Spotlight, I'm Simon Marks, looking in more detail today at the reported outbreak of pneumonic plague in Siberia and the concerns it is sparking worldwide. A 28-year-old lab technician at the Irkutsk Research Anti-Plague Institute reportedly died of pneumonia after breaking a test tube containing plague pathogens. That led to quarantine being imposed around the institute and as many as five separate area hospitals. But the Russian government is tight-lipped about exactly what is going on. Dr. Simon Clark is Associate Professor in Cellular Microbiology at the UK's Reading University.
7: It's very frustrating because you can't really get a handle or an idea on what has actually happened. It comes through a fairly dense filter of their own media handling. So we're unlikely to know the real, the actual truth behind this. I mean, it is contagious, but it can spread from person to person. You might see some regional spread. It might be that the Russian authorities have already got a control of the situation, but really it involves contact tracing and quarantining people who may have been infected and giving them antibiotics.
6: Pneumonic plague is a rare life-threatening lung infection. It passes from person to person via coughs or sneezes. It can be treated with easily available antibiotics, but only if it is caught early. Untreated, it is 100% deadly.
2: The main news again. Protests are continuing in France, a day after more than 250,000 people took to the streets demanding educational reforms. Israel's marking the third anniversary of the October 7th attacks. A poll shows nearly two-thirds of Israelis say the attacks will be central to how they vote in elections this month. And India's opposition parties are staging fresh protests demanding the resignation of the chief election commissioner. And that's the latest feature story news. William Denslow reporting.
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1: 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I'm Zeke and I'm 9 years old. I will be reviewing the book Duffy and the Bullies.
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0: News. From the Sky News Centre at 5, Cammy Badenoch closed the Conservative Party conference with a surprise pledge. Cam Hall reports from Birmingham.
12: Nobody will ever pay inheritance tax on their family home.
13: The Tory leader says that will become law if her party wins the next election. She also attacked Labour's spending plans. Health Secretary Yvette Cooper says the Conservatives' priorities are wrong.
14: Those with the highest incomes rather than looking at people who need help with the cost of living.
13: Mrs. Badenoch also refused to unite with reform, leaving members happy.
15: It's the best I'd ever heard.
16: I am going ka-ching.
17: We are back and we are here to win and fix the country.
13: The Tories remain third in most polls.
0: A former college lecturer who caused the deaths of a couple in a head-on crash while drink driving has been jailed for 6 years. Jatinder Kaur and Satwant Singh died in Fife last December. Sophie Hind, who's 33, has been banned from driving for a decade. Judge Michael O'Grady said she'd made plans to be picked up from a Christmas party.
18: Those arrangements fell through. And on returning home, for reasons which are unclear and indeed inexplicable beyond a mind clouded by drink, you took the wholly irresponsible and fateful decision to drive elsewhere.
0: Reform UK has cleared itself of breaking electoral law over foreign donations. It admits, though, two senior figures said wrong and careless things. High street chain Boots has been sold for almost £7 billion. Canadian company Whittington will acquire the business, subject to checks. Sir Kevin Sinfield says Rob Burrow would be laughing but proud of his knighthood. The former rugby league star's raised millions of pounds for motor neurone disease charities in honour of his late friend. And Southampton boss Tonda Eckert's escaped an immediate ban from football after the club's spying scandal. He's instead been handed a suspended 6-week ban and £28,000 fine. From Sky News, I'm Amante Falkenstein.
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0: Yo, Steve, show me some stabs. Yeah, groove with it.
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0: 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They were going to visit Auntie Carol, who lived by the beach. It was quite a big drive, and before too long, Abby got tired and fell asleep. Then Mummy got tired and she fell asleep. Still, the car kept on driving, past towns and fields and rivers. 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His eyes were very tired and heavy, and he closed them just for a moment. 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With a loud bang, the car and the truck smashed into each other. 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

A stroke is a brain attack. 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A, arm. Is one arm weak? S, speech. Is it mixed? Stroke is a brain attack. 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S, speech. 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
1: News. From the Sky News Centre at 8. Lawyers for death row inmate Krista Pike, who survived two execution attempts last week, say she's angry and confused after regaining consciousness. Two lethal injections failed in Tennessee. A US judge has ordered the state preserve evidence like syringes. Attorney Randy Spivey says she can't eat or swallow.
2: On Monday night, it was our understanding that Krista was brain dead and that life support would be removed the next day. But on Tuesday, to the shock of everyone, Krista woke up and began talking. I do not have an explanation for what happened between Monday night and Tuesday morning.
1: A GP's been remembered as a kind and loving mother as her husband's charged with her murder. Dr. Hannah Kane was found dead at home in the village of Dursingham in Norfolk on Sunday. Kemi Badenoch pitching the Conservatives as the no-nonsense party to take on Labour. The Tory leaders promised to scrap tax on children inheriting the family home, but stopped short of abolishing death duties completely. Closing her party's conference, she accused Reform UK of wanting to take us backwards and criticised what she called Labour's reckless spending. Here's Deputy Political Editor Sam Coates.
3: Reform will point out that only 2% of houses will benefit from today's announcement. Labour will point to the Tories backing the rich. The Tories will hope that they have set out new ground that will help them, particularly in the wealthy seats they used to have that were taken.
1: Boots has been sold to the Canadian branch of a billionaire family. The near £7 billion deal includes the Number 7 beauty company. A total of 11 people have been arrested at various pro-Palestine protests in central London, with marches too in Glasgow and Edinburgh. It's the third anniversary of Hamas attacks on Israel, which killed more than 1,200 people. And Southampton says the suspended ban handed to its manager ends a regrettable period in the club's history. Tonda Eckert is keeping his job despite admitting a role in spying on other clubs' training sessions last season. And that's the latest. I'm Amante Falkenstein.
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0: I remember after school ball in sixth form, driving out to the beach for the after party. Saw a fair bit of the backseat that night.
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2: I remember I was getting a ride home from netball and my best friend was beside me in the backseat. She didn't have a seatbelt on. Someone crashed into us. She died.
3: 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Always wear your safety belt.
4: 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On this week's show, we'll count down the top 10 songs of November 7th, 1981. 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
1: Here we go then, 2 hours of music and features. Welcome along. This is Paul Baker. And we're going to kick it all off with Meghan Trainor. But first, Ollie Murs and Demi Lovato.
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0: Megan Trainor and All About That Bass. Before that, Ollie Murs and Demi Lovato. 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
0: So here we go then. Let's count down the top 5 biggest selling singles from January of a mystery year. Somewhere today, we are between 95 and 2005, but all you have to do is try and work out what today's year is. If you're ready, let's do it. Let's kick it off with this. Want you back in my life. Alice DJ, Back in My Life.
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0: it could be 90s or it could be noughties. It's somewhere between 1995 and 2005. Alice DJ at number 5 and Back in My Life. Follow up to Better Off Alone, that was. Yeah. You remember that, don't you? Songs that were in the top 10 in January of our mystery year included Cliff Richard, the Manic Street Preachers, Britney Spears, the Venga Boys and Steps. But you're listening to the top 5. Alice DJ at 5 and next at
1: number 4.
0: It's Donnell Jones and You Know What's Up on the Mystery

0: So have you worked out the mystery? Yes. At number two, Artful Dodger and Craig David, Rewind. The crowd say both. Selector.
1: Paul Baker with the mystery top five.
0: So let's recap the top five then, just ahead of playing you the number one song from January of our mystery year. Number five, Alice DJ, Back in My Life. Number four, Donnell Jones, You Know What's Up. Number three, S Club 7, Double A Side, Two in a Million, and You're My Number One. And number two, Artful Dodger and Craig David, Rewind. The crowd say both. Selector.
1: Number one.

And the number one selling single of January was actually a leftover from 1999, which makes our year 2000. And it's Westlife, I Have a Dream, at number one.

number one song from January of 2000, Westlife, I Have a Dream. That was a double A-side with Seasons in the Sun. But that song was a little bit slow and depressing, so we played I Have a Dream instead, Seasons in the Sun. You know the one. This.

0: tell you what, some of the big hits of 2014 still riding high in the charts this week. That's one of those. Take That, still in the top 10 with These Days. We're going to play another one on the way in just a second. Ed Sheeran. Thinking Out Loud plays next, right here at Entertainment Power.
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0: So I promised you Ed Sheeran. He is on the way, honestly. But first, let's play One Direction, the current single from then. 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
0: Right, let's test out your brain cells and see how well you're doing. 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At DJ Paul Baker on Twitter. That's the only place you need to go for this today. You enter a dark room. You have only one match. There is a candle, there is a furnace, and there is a stove in the room. But which do you light first? You enter a dark room, you have only one match. There is a candle, a furnace, and a stove in the room. Which do you light first? 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

0: Did you know that was the biggest selling single of last year? Pharrell Williams and Happy. Before that, what's possibly going to be the biggest selling single of this year? Mark Ronson and Bruno Mars with Uptown Funk, the best song around at the moment. By a mile. Brand new music for you right now. Here's Alesso with Heroes.
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0: And only the one track from Acceptable 80s today, but it's a song that was originally released in 1981. It was then remixed in 1988. And I'm going to play you the full-length 12-inch remix of the 1988 version. Enjoy this if you've not heard it before. Taking us to the top of the hour, here's Phil Collins and In the Air Tonight.

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1: The answer to the Brainbuster Fun Quiz Brain Teaser coming up, and Power Anthems as well. First, let's kick off Hour 2 with the current one from Sam Smith.
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0: So I set this for you about half an hour ago. How did you get on? Did you get the answer right? You enter a dark room. You have only one match. There is a candle. There is a furnace. There is a stove in the room. But which would you light first? The answer, plain and simple, is the match.
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0: Remember, you can't light any of the others unless you light the match first. That's the trick. It's Power Anthems time for you right now on Entertainment Power. And we'll kick it off with Def Leppard, When Love and Hate Collide.

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Def Leppard's When Love and Hate Collide. If you'd like to choose a power anthem for a future edition of Entertainment Power, all you need to do is email studio@djpaulbaker.co.uk and you can get your favourite track on air, just like this. Bon Jovi, Always, with Aerosmith to follow, right after this.

0: Meghan Trainor lips are moving. Before that, Robin Thicke and Pharrell with Blurred Lines. Got Taylor Swift playing next for you right here on Entertainment Power.
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0: So random TV theme of the week and non-stop 90s coming up for you. First though, here comes Taylor Swift. Massive hit from last year. This is Blank Space.
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0: Calvin Harris and Ellie Goulding with Outside, and Taylor Swift before that, Blank Space. You're listening to Entertainment Power. It's Paul Baker on your radio for another 20 minutes or so. Let's cram in what we can, shall we? Time now for
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They don't make them like they used to, do they? Today's random TV theme of the week. Dynasty, do you remember that?

0: What a delightfully depressing song. Hosier with Take Me to Church. Before that, our TV theme of the week came from the 1980s soap opera, which was known as Dynasty, or Dynasty if you're American.
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0: And it's 1991 that we're looking at today. Here's Rick Astley. Cry for Help is your first track. We've got a 12-inch rewind on the way as well. So keep your ears open to Entertainment Power for the next 10 minutes or so and enjoy these 90s.

taken from the album Free back in 1991. Rick Astley and Cry for Help. All right, things are going to take a bit of a dastardly turn.

Do the Bartman, co-written by Michael Jackson, although he never received a writing credit because he was contracted to another record label at the time. And performed by Nancy Cartwright, who is the voice of Bart Simpson in the long-running TV series. 1991 then, Do the Bartman. And another interesting fact before we move on to the last song of the show, that song was never released as a single in America. Got to number one everywhere else, though. Well, that's your lot for today's Entertainment Power. Thank you very much indeed for listening. We'll do it all again for you right here, same time next week. One more thing left to do. It's our 12-inch rewind from 1991. I'm going to play you out with CNC Music Factory, Gonna Make You Sweat. I will see you soon. Thanks for listening. Bye-bye for now.

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0: From Feature Story News in Washington, I'm Nick Harper. Israel has marked the third anniversary of the October 7th attacks, in which 1,200 people died. There have been vigils and memorials across the country. The anniversary falls less than 3 weeks before a general election, which is widely seen as a referendum on the Prime Minister's leadership and his response to those attacks 3 years ago. The Israeli military has marked the day with more strikes on Gaza, which have continued in recent weeks as a way to try and prevent Hamas from reconstituting its military capabilities, as FSN's Blake Sifton in Tel Aviv reports.
2: They say that they've killed some 24,000 combatants in Gaza, so that would mean that around 50,000 people who have died in Gaza would be innocent non-combatants. Now, the Israeli military has been carrying out near-daily strikes in Gaza in recent months. They say they are targeting Hamas members and other militants who participated in October 7th, and militants who are trying to rebuild their forces, reconstitute their military capabilities in Gaza.
0: A U.S. judge has ruled that evidence from a botched execution in Tennessee must be preserved. Convicted murderer Krista Pike was given two doses of a lethal injection last week, but survived. Her lawyers on Wednesday urged a judge to ensure a full investigation is carried out into what went wrong. 22 people in Ukraine have died following a missile and drone barrage from Russia. The Ukrainian president, Volodymyr Zelensky, has described it as one of the most vile strikes of the war. The attack coincided with Russian President Vladimir Putin's 74th birthday. FSN's Dasha Chernyshova in Moscow says the Kremlin has blamed Kyiv, accusing Ukraine of broadening the range of civilian targets in the conflict.
3: Just a couple of days ago, Kremlin spokesman Dmitry Peskov was saying that it was Ukraine that decided to expand the list of the civilian objects that are being hit in this conflict. So Moscow is responding in kind. We're also hearing from the Russian side that there was the set of proposals made by India in terms of the settlement of this conflict in Ukraine. Moscow says it is grateful to all of the efforts by the international community to bring the end to this conflict.
0: The French government has appealed to school students to return to classes next week following a nationwide day of protests on Tuesday. Hundreds of people were arrested following clashes with police. French President Emmanuel Macron held an emergency meeting Tuesday night. Paris correspondent Peter Allen says the continued problems are leaving the country on edge.
4: There were almost 500 arrests across France yesterday. That brings the overall figure to more than 6,000 arrests since all this intensified. There's a real sense of emergency here across France.
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5: With FSN Spotlight, I'm Simon Marks, looking in more detail today at the reported outbreak of pneumonic plague in Siberia and the concerns it is sparking worldwide. A 28-year-old lab technician at the Irkutsk Research Anti-Plague Institute reportedly died of pneumonia after breaking a test tube containing plague pathogens. That led to quarantine being imposed around the institute and as many as five separate area hospitals. But the Russian government is tight-lipped about exactly what is going on. Dr. Simon Clark is Associate Professor in Cellular Microbiology at the UK's Reading University.
6: It's very frustrating because you can't really get a handle or an idea on what has actually happened. It comes through a fairly dense filter of their own media handling. So we're unlikely to know the real, you know, the actual truth behind this. I mean, it is contagious, but it can spread from person to person. You might see some regional spread. It might be that the Russian authorities have already got a control of the situation, but really it involves contact tracing and quarantining people who may have been infected and giving them antibiotics.
5: Pneumonic plague is a rare life-threatening lung infection. It passes from person to person via coughs or sneezes. It can be treated with easily available antibiotics, but only if it is caught early. Untreated, it is 100% deadly. With FSN Spotlight, I'm Simon Marks.
0: And the main news again, Israel has marked the third anniversary of the October 7th attacks, with vigils and memorials held across the country. A US judge has ruled evidence from a botched execution in Tennessee must be preserved, and 22 people in Ukraine have died following a missile and drone barrage, the latest attack carried out by Russia. That's Feature Story News, Nick Harper reporting.
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3: 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The speeches have been hilarious, but have come to an end. Ben's new girlfriend looks like she's had enough to drink. With keys in hand, she's heading towards the paddock in Ben's ute. As her boyfriend's mate, do you? Check her out and lift your beer can in a friendly gesture as she walks past. Ignore her and head towards a barbecue for a feed. Or head over until there's a shuttle coming later. What would a mate do? If you stop a drink driver, you're a bloody legend. 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
4: 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I was watching a Swedish commercial about lawnmowers when I heard a beautiful melody in the background. So I recorded it. And for you to understand the transformation, I'm going to play you the low-quality sample I recorded. 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

0: またまた。ピヨピヨ。ピリピリ。キヒキヒ。ティコティコ。ハールル。ヒーヒー。ワイピピ。プーポケ。ワイテイテイ。Before you start seeing double on a long journey, enjoy a break in these great places. They're worth a second look. As a matamata of fact, you'll have a safer trip. Wherever you're driving these holidays, take short breaks and stay fit to drive.
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